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Don't talk down to me, that's not gonna work now. Packed all my clothes and I moved out. I don't even wanna go to your house. Every time I sit on that couch, I feel like you lecture me. Eventually, I bet that we could've made this work and probably would've figured things out. But I guess I'm a letdown, but it's cool, I checked out. Oh, you wanna be friends now? Okay, let's put my fake face on and pretend now. Sit around and talk about the good times, that didn't even happen. I mean, why are you laughing? Must've missed that joke, let me see if I can find a reaction. No, but at least you're happy.

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1: I got guns in my head and they won't go. 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

till September. Cause music is my best friend. Won't you tell her to water the flowers? I want her to remember. Music is my best friend.

It's me, I know it's late. I wouldn't be calling if I didn't feel this heavy. I keep telling myself I'm fine, but every quiet moment pulls me back to you.

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1: Act like I'm strong, but if something ever happened to you, I think it would break me. I just don't say that.

to the boredom. Still the seabed wouldn't let me in, and I tried my best to embrace the darkness in which I swim.